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0: 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I'm not against it. 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
0: 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So ndiuri ya kikwani ime some years to come. What will
1: wata
0: happen?
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0: 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What will happen?
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0: 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Anganti, I cannot do this, I cannot do that. Munataka pastors wakae aje.
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1: Mm-hmm.
0: Yes.
1: millennials.
0: Yes, we take the wrong priority. 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
1: Alafu sasa una complain, sisi tukifanya.
0: No, no complain. Sasa, but anyway, let Gen X, X, B.
1: X, X, L.
0: X, X, L.
1: B.
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